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1: Okay, I'm switching.

0: Street, that 587-12. It looks like there was a dog that was thrown out on the streets approximately 45 minutes ago. The neighbor told the reported party that the subjects that lived at the resident had a lot of animals that they do not take care of, and when they do not want them anymore, they just place them in the alley. This dog had to get let go on the streets because he was aggressive. He did charge at the neighbor's baby. The RP prepared to pepper spray the dog if it gets close or charges towards them. The only description we have is going to be a large dog that's blonde.
1: 10-4, do you have the RP's information?
0: The RP is going to be Kelly Tracy. She lives nearby at 573 12th Street. Her phone number is 619-204-1600.

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1: Can you start and pass out, please?
0: Copy. 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Did you need them? 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
1: Yeah, I didn't want to copy.

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1: Pigeon 162.
0: Was this one caller only and a passerby?
1: Affirmative. All the info mainly came from CHP.

0: coming to 162.
1: Engine 162, go ahead.
0: SO is also in the area investigating. We're unable to locate. Engine 162, RA 181 will be available.
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Truck 241 and Medic 241. Southbound 5 north of Via de la Valle. At southbound 5 north of Via de la Valle.

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ALS response. 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
0: LS response. Headache. 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
2: Fallbrook. Vehicle fire. Engine 114. Northbound 15 at 76. At northbound 15 at 76.

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Respond 5, Charlie, break. Engine 3319, assist to Northcom for a vehicle fire, northbound Interstate 15, Highway 76. Respond 4, Charlie.

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0: 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Jennifer? Deer Springs is in 11.
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2: 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Confirming this is on the 15 north?
1: 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Please be advised. On the 15 on the right shoulder.
3: Oh. 3381 is 114.

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1: Affirmative, northbound 15, right shoulder.
0: Safe 81 copies.
2: Yeah, I have an additional wire center 15.
3: 3381 into 114. Go 3381. 3381 into 114. We've cleared from the 76 southbound. We're just passing underneath the west Lilac Bridge. So far, nothing. You can guys go up northbound submission and check the 15th north.
0: I copy, we'll take 15 northbound, clear up to 76.

0: 114 from engine 11. 4-5.
1: Good.
0: We've cleared 50 north from Gopher to 395, making our way towards Lilac Bridge right now.
1: We came down the 15. We're currently northbound on the 15, just passed through the West Lilac Bridge. So far, you feel?
0: Copy. We're about like 30 seconds behind you, Jim.
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1: That's negative. Just come on in and bring your gurney.
0: Engine 163 from Medic 71, confirming that this is a residence you guys are parked directly in front of with the golf cart.
1: That's affirmed.
0: We came in from the opposite side of you guys. Are we able to access, or can someone back the engine?
1: Yeah, that's okay. Just continue in, nose to nose, and then we can get you up.
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0: 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Ranger 111. Northbound Ranger 111, the fire other call on Hilbert has been updated to our CAD. Can you redispatch us? Show us responding.
1: I copy. 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It's recommending for a microwave fire for a truck. 274 to be added. Did you want them started?
0: Negative. 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
1: I copy. I'll reattach.

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0: 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At 28209. Parlor Court.
2: Go ahead. We stumbled across a ringing alarm, a bell, in Park Circle, on the patrol. And so we have, Engine 161 coming to investigate. It looks like it's an unoccupied two-story on Parlor Court, investigating.
1: I copy that. Did you want me to head over that way?
2: No, I'll hang out here for the engine and let the engine handle it.
1: Copy.

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Engine 132 and RA 133 at 2992 Oakstone Creek Place.

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1: Go ahead.
0: Are you still on the Miller side of things?
1: Hey, firm. We're at Will Height and Miller.
0: All right, copy that. I'm headed that direction from Via Piedra and Lilac.
1: Yeah, it's on the west of Colgrade, behind the high school, and that would put it at where Oak Glen and McNally and all of that connects.
0: 1602 copies.
1: We're UTL over here. We did hear one bit of fireworks, but we can't seem to find location. I'll head up toward the high school right now, see if I see anything.
2: I copy that. It was firecrackers at somebody's party over there, so...
1: I cover that, we didn't see a party. But we'll keep ears out.
2: Copy. I'm sure, Conan will report more if it comes back.
1: I cover that.

0: 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We're going to load up the patient and head back down.
1: Copy that. 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

0: 1603, 1602. Go ahead. Did you access off of Oakland?
1: That's a negative. We're at McNally trying to look down.
0: I got it. I'm going to go ahead and access Oakland and work my way to you.
1: Copy. I'll call the RP.

Oceanside, suicide attempt, engine 211, and RA212, at 700 through 795, North Coast Highway.

0: 1602. 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
1: Okay, copy. We just passed that area. 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
0: Copy.

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1: The same?
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ALS response. Breathing problems. Engine 171, squat 162, and RA-181. Pass gate to the left. At 16009, hyper lane.

0: 1602. Yeah, we just traveled Oakland all the way up back up to McNally and didn't see anything. Did you check Kelowna by chance?
1: I came all the way down West Oakland to West Oakland Way, checking now. Unable to locate.
0: Copy.
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Engine 141 and RA 141 at 219 Westlake Drive. I'm 6.

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2: 4, 10, 22, thank you. Humane clear.
1: Thank you.

0: 16, go ahead.
1: How's it looking?
0: Flat, very quiet on this end.
1: It's quiet in our sector as well. All of Murata Valle, all of Bettsworth, all the way down to Turner. Not a peep.
0: How's your
1: sector?
0: We have been all through Paradise Mountain, down in a hellhole, out off of Woods Valley. Everything's really quiet.
1: I copy.
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1: 1601.

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3: 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Engine 3367, engine 3377, engine 3319, engine 3371, San Diego Fire Crew 1, Rainbow 2, wrench in 3325, break. Name, report of a vegetation fire in the area at the top of Crosby. Respond XSC Command 3, Tone 2, XSC Command 3, Tone 2, XSC TAC 11 and 12. First unit scene was in the Palma Spicy.
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0: 1603. All right, copy, I'm with 1602 at the moment. As soon as we investigate, we'll head back.

0: degrees, vegetation fire in the area of Southbound Interstate 125 and the Otay Mesa Bridge. Respond SC2 code 10, CDF Pack 5-1, and first aid is being lost in the Otay Mesa Bridge.
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0: Bravo, dish response vegetation fire in the area of top of the Crosby. Respond XSC Command 3, Tone 2, XSC Command 3, Tone 2, XSC TAC 11 and 12.

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1: Yeah, I copy. 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
3: 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I'll be assuming Palma IC.

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0: 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Hazmat investigation. Engine 214. At 2316. Paseo de Laura.
1: Diego. From Palm IT. XSC Command 322, go ahead.
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Roger, Dozer 3341, additional response vegetation fire in the area of the Crosby, Rancho Santa Fe, respond XSD Command 3 Tone 2, XSD Command 3 Tone 2, XSD TAC 11 and 12.

0: San Diego. How do you copy me? XFC Command 3.
1: Yeah, I copy you loud and clear. Apologies. We're just going unified command with the first CAL FIRE unit that's arrived on scene. Updated report on conditions. We're at an acre and a half. Slow rate of spread. We've got the fire almost contained.
2: T-14.
0: Just any of copies. 1.5 acres, slow rate of spread, fire almost contained. In 2126.
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0: Palm IC, Battalion 3301 Bravo. We have a dozer en route. Are you guys going to need him or should we keep him?
2: That's a negative. We just got the hose line tied in right now. I think we can cancel the dozer.
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0: 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We can cancel the dozer.
3: 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Transport dozer 3341. 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
4: 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Approximately an acre and a half.
3: 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A knockdown on the fire. 2120.

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1: 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Get two crews, three type threes. Battalion chief at his discretion, cancel the balance.
2: 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Residential fire alarm.
1: 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Continue two crews, three type threes. 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
0: 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Truck.
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1: San Diego copies. Additionally, is water tender 266 on scene? I copy, thank you. Break Rainbow 1, Rainbow 7, whatever crew's in the lead, can you continue?
2: San Diego, Rainbow 7, and we're going to continue Rainbow 1 to the Type 2 AA with the Type 1.
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0: 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Canal Road and Paradise Mountain Road, respond with NORTHCOM 520.
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0: Northbound Engine 171. Engine 131. Northbound Engine 171's in the area investigating. That's some chilling.
1: Copy, Marion. Investigating, nothing showing. No additional report. North Lake Wolford and Paradise Mountain, I believe that's to the west of you. And RP advised behind the houses.
2: Mon County call.

0: San Marcos. Traffic collision. Truck 141 and RA 142 at Grand Avenue and South Bend Avenue.
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0: 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Are you guys continuing down Lake Wolford?
1: Suffer.
0: Copy. We're currently at the top of Paradise turning around. We're going to look down Canal Road. Nothing showing on this end.
1: Okay, I copy that. It looked like, because it was duplicate calls, I saw some notes. There might have been some people on scene, so I'm kind of looking for vehicles.
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0: 14, we're in the area. Not seeing anything. Do you have anything further?
1: Engine 14, that's negative. The RP was calling from residential area off the 76. Just stated seeing it near the 76 off Paula.
2: Unit approaching your scene as well.
0: On the 76 UTL so far.
3: 3371 copies. We were returning to quarters from San Miguel area on 15 northbound still.
4: San Diego from Miguel on exit. Okay, looks like you have good comms on exit, command one, so we'll start moving all the units over there. Put that in 3, hit me up with TAC-12, is that approved for you for TAC-12?

Engine 3357, Engine 171. We're staged at the top right now, still investigating. We do have a slight odor of smoke. We're just trying to figure out where it's coming from. Nothing visible at the time.

0: 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Escondido, tree fire, engine 131, at 2332, mark place.
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3: 33. 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

0: Yeah, just go ahead and find a spot to park out there, and then both crews come on in. It'll be a shortcut. Light fuels. As soon as the road ties into the fire, start there and take it around counterclockwise. You'll be on Division Yankee.
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2: 12 engines, correction, engine 12, medical 11 for hemorrhage delta response, 1315, wind song, lane response intro.
1: We have units just arriving on scene. We'll get an update. We don't have a confirmed location just yet.
0: Hey, copy. Just be advised, our vessel will not be able to make it in Finland.
1: North Palm Engine 3357, we're responding.
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1: 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Again, we just have one RP at this time. Just stand by.
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3: 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The RP has pulled it into the dock, is extinguishing it now. We'll be working on completing extinguishment on it. 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Continue to balance at this point.
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4: 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Diego, Rainbow 2.
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0: Yes, there's an extinguished boat fire. You can cancel the balance. Battalion can continue if he wants.
2: 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All units responding to the reported boat fire, 4215 Harrison Street, can cancel with the exception of Engine 101 already at scene. Battalion 105 to continue at your discretion.
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0: 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Is this a single caller?
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1: 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It looks like they're pinging right where the address is at 1420 Altruis.
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1: 411.
0: Yeah, we've been investigating the area right in front of the pin and the apartment that reported in UTL. Engine 111 is going to go available.
1: Go ahead and copy UTL going available.

Michigan, 276 fire alarm, manual post station, building 53, Christian 43, 52, Bravo 1, room 305, building 4352, Bravo 1, room 305, manual post station, respond on fire command 2, TAC 2, terminal 2228,

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1: 171 engineer from Captain. Can you shut the line down? Hi, Cal. We're shutting down.

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At 2260, Jimmy Durante Boulevard.

Attention 275 Fire 275 male case seizures at Ramones in Delmar Beach by the benches. 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
1: Rescue engine 276, gunfire.
0: 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System has been silent, however there is, the system will remain in trouble status. You can show rescue engine 276 on the airborne radio, returning.
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1: 25 is just to Central. They have casinos at 5,000 miles. They're just on 2 Charlie. Yep.
2: Units in the area attempting to look at. Area 2255.
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1: And aircraft.
2: Side. Fire other. Patrol 219. At 5528. 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
0: Fairgrounds just let out. We have a massive traffic delay. I don't know if there's another unit that's closer to come from another location.
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2: 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Engine 3391, permission 3326, and battalion 330, 1 Bravo are all released. Incident is in patrol status, will be monitored by engine 3391 tomorrow.
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4: All of the Rancher units were tied up with a vegetation fire out here. The next incoming unit would be engine 251R or engine 241. I believe it would be the same ETA as your ETA.
0: Yeah, I copy. No worries. We're en route. Just traffic.
4: Nothing copies.

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Copy, holding traffic. Last car is going to be a white Corolla. White Corolla.

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1: S response. Sick person. Engine 137. And RA 137. Circle K. At 1161. East Valley Parkway. Side. ALS response. Seizure. Engine 217. And RA 217. 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
1: San Marcos, vegetation fire low. Battalion 141, Engine 141, Engine 143, Brush 141, and Brush 133. F. Richland Road and Mulberry Drive.

0: traffic over here, so hold traffic.
1: Negative, hold traffic. Wait for the tow truck to finish, please.
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1: Battalion 141, North Palm Beach, unit 5, tone 14.
2: Battalion 141.
1: Battalion 141, you're loud and clear, tone 14. Updated information, 2nd RP advising, 50 by 50, spot behind the fence, potential access issue, no further. Sheriff is responding.
2: Battalion 141, copy. This is confirming, I'm showing this. Just within San Marcos, non-MPP, confirming if you're under North.
1: Battalion
2: 141 copy.

Yorktown, Battalion 141. Battalion 141, go ahead. I'm at the scene at the given location. I'm approximately 40 by 40 area. Light fuel, low rate of spread, potential for additional attack. Best access from is going to be off of Ridgeland, establishing the Ridgeland site. Battalion 141 North, Tom Copton, Jet Team has been provided location with a 40 by 40 spot with light fuel, low rate of spread. Potential for an initial attack and advising the best access is off of Ridgeland, establishing Ridgeland.

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Agent 100.

0: 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Goodison traffic, we're still holding.
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0: Okay, now we send traffic from my side.
1: 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Send traffic coming from the west.

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0: Sending traffic.
2: North Com, Richland Lake. Richland, I think, over North Com. Brush 143, suppression 133, as the road. North Com, copy, brush 133, please.

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1: 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Sending traffic, over.

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1: Information for surrounding agencies. Prepare to copy a wrong way driver from CHP. Break. Continuing reports of a wrong way driver southbound in northbound lanes from northbound 5 at La Jolla Village, a white Chevrolet going in again southbound in northbound lanes, northbound 5 from La Jolla Village. Nothing further. CHP clear.

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North Cumberland, Richland, I see. Richland, I see. Fire's contained. We'll have you to available in the next 10 to 20 minutes. Just confirming there were no move ups initiated in San Marcos for us. Richland, I see North Cumberland, fire's contained. Expected to be in the time 10 to 20 minutes. And there were no move ups for San Marcos. Originally, that's enough.

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At 1069, Crimson Drive. 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ALS response. Sick person. Engine 131. And RA 131. Westmont Town Court. 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
0: North Common. Sheriff will be transporting the patient to their substation at 388 East Alvarado Street.
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2: Oceanside. 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

ALS response, stroke, choke 126, and RA 126, at 1200 through 1299, North Santa Fe Avenue.

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Residential fire alarm. 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At 15,247. Caminito Maria.

San Diego Police on county call advising the SIG alert for 700 Grand Avenue has been lifted. Again, the SIG alert for 700 Grand Avenue has been lifted. Thomas and Grand Avenue will no longer be closed to through traffic. San Diego Police, clear.

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San Pasqual High School. At 3300, Bear Valley Parkway,

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At 10:15, Turnstone Road.

0: North Comm, 124. Correct location is going to be 78 westbound, right-hand shoulder, almost directly underneath Mar Vista.
1: Engine 124, I copy westbound 78, right-hand shoulder, directly under Mar Vista.
0: 122 from 124, you guys can access off of Mar Vista if you're coming that way as well.
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0: We're on scene, San Francisco High School. We don't have anything showing. It sounds like the alarm has reset. Can you do a callback, see if you can get a confirmation for the alarm company?
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2: Yeah, copy, just stand by, doubt we'll need you for anything, but we might want to nurse a little bit, but...

0: Peachtree has been in County Call advising him a wrong way northbound 163 from Friars. A unknown sedan parked in a gray Nissan Sentra made a sharp U-turn and is now going southbound in the northbound lanes. Again, northbound 163 north of Friars. Peachtree advising him a wrong way. Peachtree clear.
1: Is there a callback from

0: or for an emergency, you can contact.
1: They gave us the responsible party one that we have listed in the notes. And then I also have a premise for San Pasqual.

0: Bradley Alarm Company, there's another responsible party we have listed in the notes, and they are requesting any updates from you.
1: Yeah, I was able to reset the alarm system's normal now, but I have a feeling I set off the burglar alarm now.
0: Copy. Did you need PD started, or can I let them know the disregard?
1: They can disregard, but we still need to get a hold of some responsible party for the school so they can come reset it.
0: Copy. There's an additional number in the contacts. Did you want me to call them back?
1: Yes, please.

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1: The RP's advising they're too far out to respond. Did you want me to give them any other information?
0: Negative.

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0: CHP was on scene, but it appears to have left. Can you confirm that they ordered a flatbed tow?
1: Copy.

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0: We walked the school grounds. There's no evidence of smoke or fire. We were able to reset the fire alarm. That shows all normal, but like I said, I think the burglar alarm's sounded. We have no way to shut that off, and if the RP doesn't want to come out, then it's just going to go off the rest of the night. We're going to go available.
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Engine 141 and RA-141. Stage 711. At 696 West San Marcos Boulevard.

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ALS response. 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

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BLS response, sick person. Engine 214, and BLS 213. Brookdale Oceanside. At 3524, Lake Boulevard. Room 107 Nook.

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BLS response. Fall. Engine 142 and RA-145. Brookdale of San Marcos. At 1590 West San Marcos Boulevard. Apartment 361.

Encinitas, traffic collision, engine 102, and medic 235, at North El Camino Real and Lucadia Boulevard.

Escondido. ALS response. Abdominal pain. Engine 131. And RA 131. At 1109, South Escondido Boulevard. Room 210.

Escondido. ALS response. Unconscious. Engine 137. And RA-137. At 829 East Mission Avenue. Apartment A.

Vista, person down, engine 124, engine 121, and RA 124, at State Route 78 off ramp eastbound and Sycamore Avenue.

Battalion 3318, Engine 80, Engine 280, Engine 82, Engine 81, Medic 80, Medic 280, ESAR 36, Traffic Collision, Delta Response, in near Highway 78 and Crosswinds Road, this is on 11 India, 11 Juliet.

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0: 124. You can cancel CHP as well. This is just a person sleeping.
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ALS response. Breathing problems. Engine 142 and RA 142. At 1612, Sonata Lane.

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BLS response. Sick person. Engine 111, and Medic 111. At 827, Hamilton Lane.

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ALS response, chest pain, engine 214, and RA 214. 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

0: N3IZN with today's special edition Dog Park Report. Dog Park is open. Come on down. 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
1: So, what brings you to be out chasing dogs at this time of the morning?
0: Had to make an airport run.
1: Very familiar. Well, you picked a good day for it. I've made them under less favorable conditions. I've also learned to ignore the cell phone lot, which is all the way out harbor past the airport almost, and I've been parking, just street parking along Kettner.
0: Yeah, I've never been to the... I've seen the sign for it, and I've been tempted, but I never went in there. Do they charge you, or is it just crowded, or what?
1: No, it's they don't charge you for the cell phone lot. It's just it's virtually past the airport. You know, it's you drive all the way down Harbor. It's like the last street, and then you have to circle all the way back to get into the entry to the terminal you want to go to. And so, the cell phone lot's been all kinds of different places over the years. It used to be in the parking lots on the right-hand side on the way in a couple different places years ago. And now it's just in this stupid, ridiculous place, and it's tight quarters, you know, and there's people backing up and trying to get out of spaces. It's just no bueno.
0: Okay, yeah, I've seen that. Yeah, the wife's coming in international, and that's right by the international. You still gotta, like you say, if you turn around and go back quite a ways to get back into the pickup loop. But yeah, her carousel broke down. It was an hour and 15 minutes of loitering trying to figure out what to do before she got through luggage and got through customs and all that.
1: Yeah, so the last two times I picked Leslie up, I just pulled off on Kettner, the parallel street to the freeway southbound, and just street parked there. There's always seemed to be parking spaces. Just waited, and then you get out and make your right turn, and then your right turn on Harbor and into the airport. And I will say that they're not exactly finished. This is not quite the high-speed rail project, but it's taken as long as I can remember to finish that airport. But the signage has gotten better.
0: Yeah, if you pay attention to the signs.
1: Or in my case, if you can actually see them.
0: Copy that. Alrighty, I am destinated, backed into my spot, and got an empty house again, so, well, not really, but almost. So, we'll talk again later, in 3IZN.
1: Well, congratulations on your return to bachelorhood, 73, KHA 6UMY.

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ALS response, seizure. 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

Ryan 3317 Alpha, RA 143, engine 133, engine 137, engine 12. Traffic collision, Bravo response on the I-15 northbound north of Deer Springs Road, in Charlieton Delta.

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ALS response. 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Engine 142 and RA-142. 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At 1550, security place. Room 234.

Engine 13, additional response, traffic collision, Bravo response on the I-15 north of Deer Springs Road from 11 Charlie, 11 Delta.

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Engine 101. 3568 Harding Street. At 3568 Harding Street. Apartment 319.

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BLS response. SIG person. Engine 135 and RA-135. 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At 1980, Salcedo Road. Room 205A.

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Person down. Engine 214. Near Sans Donuts. At 3504, College Boulevard.

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ALS response, breathing problems. Engine 111, and RA 110. At 538, Potter Street.

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0: 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Truck 217, RA 217, and Patrol 219. 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
0: Cardiff, I see copies. All units remain in primary staging. Looks like it's out. Just trying to get to the backyard.
4: Cardiff, I see. Engine 217 on scene staged.
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0: 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We can handle a first in engine. We can cancel the response. Fire's out.
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Sick person. 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And medic 264. At 19,866. 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

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ALS response. 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

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ALS response. 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Engine 137. And RA 133. At 1243. 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

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BLS response. Fall. Engine 131 and RA-137. Arco Gas Station. At North Escondido Boulevard and West Washington Avenue.

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Apartments 116.

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BLS response. 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
1: 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Carlsbad PD repeating for a sig alert for hard closure at Carlsbad Village Drive and Monroe due to an accident. 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Carlsbad clear.
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Engine 142 and RA-142. Chateau Lake SN Building E, 1664. At 1664, Circa del Lago. 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Sick person. Engine 121 and BLS 126. 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At 304 North Melrose Drive. 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
1: Andrew 1, 21, go ahead.
0: Andrew 1, 21, did you want an ALS attached?
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1: 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We'll make patient contact first.

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2: 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Thank you, alright, 137.

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BLS response. 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And RA 145. 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

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ALS response. 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And RA 132. 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At 1445. Conway Drive.

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BLS response, unconscious, engine 112, and medic 111, at 2336, Moro Road. Marcos. ALS response, breathing problems. Truck 141, and RA 141. 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Room 228.

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0: 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Did you have traffic?
1: San Diego Humane, affirm the dog is deceased. 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
0: 10-4-2-22, Humane clear. 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

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In and out burger, post high. At 936, North Coast Highway.

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Person down. Engine 212 and engine 101. Northbound 5 south of 78. At northbound 5 south of 78.

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Engine 215 and BLS 213. Apartment minus 564. 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

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Engine 213 and RA213 at Fusa Road and Oceanside Boulevard.

0: been on fire. Engine 279, rush 279 at L1 quarters.
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Residential fire alarm. Engine 115. At 31,393, Lake Vista Terrace. Marcos. ALS response. Back pain. Engine 142. And RA-142. Village Square Nursing Center. At 1586, West San Marcos Boulevard. Room 219B. Side. ALS response. Chest pain. Engine 218. And RA-214. 8 to 8 urgent care. At 4171, Oceanside Boulevard.

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0: San Diego 3362 is trying to hail you on 10 Bravo, but it's not coming through. Show 3362, returning to quarters. Let the show end, no heat, no smoke, no fire at the OSI incident.
1: 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Engine 45, medic 44, allergic reaction. Horse Thief at Canyon Road, cross of Hopatool Valley Road, front 10 Golf.

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BLS response. Sick person. Engine 134 and RA 135. At 2120, South Juniper Street.

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0: Engine 279, Rescue 270, vehicle fire, southbound I-5 north of Song, southbound I-5 north of Song, respond on Fire Command 2, Tech 2,
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3: 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It's going to be reported by CHP, a great Toyota Prius in the center divide with smoke showing from the rear tire.

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0: We're going to make our way up to Christian Unos. We've got a Prius in the center divide, unable to access from the Baffalone entrance.
1: Copy. And just confirming, they are closer towards Christianitos.
0: We've got a Prius just south of Barcelona, but they're just north of the on-ramp to the freeway. We're making our way up to Christianitos so that we can access.
1: Copy.
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2: 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Show us clear returning.
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1: 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They were the original reporting party.
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ALS response. Breathing problems. Engine 121, and RA 126. At 1150, Nancy Way.

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A known problem. Engine 111 and RE110. Ironwood Apartments. At 747 West Fallbrook Street. Apartment 25.

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0: 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No indication to stage, but your discretion. We have no details.
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Oceanside. Traffic collision. Engine 216 and Medic 115. F0, westbound 76 and North Santa Fe Avenue. San Marcos. ALS response. Unconscious. Engine 142 and RA145. Grand Del Laundrie. At 317 South Rancho Santa Fe Road.

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0: You're Charlie Mike 5.
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Deer Springs. Southbound 15 north of Fold Highway 395. At southbound 15 north of Fold Highway 395.

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1: San Diego PD, reference case number 06770, animal in vehicle. Are your units still on scene?
0: Over.
1: Our HLE officer has a 32-minute BTA, that's 3-2. Officer, did advise if dogs become unresponsive or anything to that extent to go ahead and break windows.
0: Have everything to you, we'll let them know. San Diego PD clear.
1: Main clear.

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1: For Humane.
0: Can you go to County Pack 1 again, please?
1: Could you? On
0: just an update regarding event number 06770. Our officer broke the windows to the vehicle and the chihuahuas are now loose.
1: 10-4. Are they able to contain them?

0: San Diego 4 came in on County Tech 1. They are apprehensive about...
1: 10-4, thank you, ma'am. I'll relay to the officer. Humane Clear, County Tech 1.
0: San Diego PD, sir.

0: 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Additionally, you have Medic 11 on 4 Charlie as well, responding with Engine 11, if you still need Medic 11 news.
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2: 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Southbound 15, just past the mission over, past, we're going to flip around right now.
1: Southbound 15, and what was the other cross?
2: That mission road underneath the over.

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San Diego. Break Brush 151 San Diego. You'll be on 10 Charlie, please.

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Escondido. BLS response. 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At 500, North Midway Drive. Apartment G105.

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2: JJ73, be advised, this was reported by Navy Regional Dispatch, the dispatchers on naval weapons. They stated the female pulled up to the gate in a vehicle with a laceration to the head, bleeding profusely. 3 months, correction, 3 weeks pregnant. She confirmed that she fell and hit her head on the concrete.

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Battalion 3 Alpha Copter 1-1, assisted metro for a vegetation fire in the area of 2450 Sunset Avenue. Respond XSC Command 4, Tone 8 XSC TAC 3, XSC Air to Ground 3, Air Tactic 22. 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
0: 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Can you let Midair 1 know that we're copying their radio traffic, but we're unable to get to them?
1: 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Also, be advised, we can patch Command 4 with San Diego Midair.

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0: 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San Diego, copter 11, clear to the sunset incident, return to Gillespie, ETA 1520.
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1: Yeah, copy, loud and clear. The destination, sir?
0: Copy, loud and clear as well. We're going to be off to Naval Balboa.
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BLS response. Fall. Engine 212. Oceanside in and sweeps Oceanside S Coast HWY. At 1820, South Coast Highway. Room 114.

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BLS response. 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Engine 211. 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And Oceanside lifeguards. At 701 North Pacific Street.

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Traffic collision. Engine 262. 7889 Cerro del Sur. 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At 2260 Jimmy Durante Boulevard.

0: San Diego continuing on Cougar Pass Road, just south of North Broadway. Responded to you two, Tone 1, CDF TAC 5, CDF TAC 8. First unit scene will be the Cougar IC.
1: Yes.
0: At 1546.
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4: Patrol 131, brush 143, brush 161, battalion 131 pencil. Patrol 131, brush 161, brush 143, battalion 131 pencil.

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1: One, brush 161, brush 143, battalion 131, cancel.
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4: The ranch incident in near Mission Viejo, air attack 310, 12 miles to east. Currently at 5,500, coming down to 3,500. Advised air attack 66, 135, 575, and 122.95.
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4: Got air tactics.

0: Sounds good. I'll just confirm with Orange County and we'll be headed back. Thanks, guys.
1: San Diego, Battalion 131.
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1: That's affirmative. We just had a cancellation of the majority of the Escondido units are responding to this incident, just making sure that was correct.
2: 8 minutes.
0: One San Diego, repeat your traffic.
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1: Do we have an incident, Hank?
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0: 133 San Diego, incident named Cougar.

0: Challenger, Sprinter at 330, still 7 miles from the southeast, currently at 3,500. We're going to climb into 4,000. Advise on that.
1: As you're heading that way, it'll be my line check with the tower before you shut down.

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2: Go ahead.

0: 7-1. Let's see, now Hill to Fires is going to be below, right there at the nursery. All I want is drop straight across the head here. See a full four, and I don't see any power lines on both sides of the road. You have the target in sight, you're clear to maneuver for Tanker 7-1.
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2: 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How do you copy?

0: 13. So, in the area, you have eyes on approximately a quarter acre. I'll give you a better report on conditions for the access.
1: 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San Diego, air attack 330.

0: 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Traffic collision. Engine 141 and RA-141. At Pico Avenue and West San Marcos Boulevard.
1: SCU-2, repeat your traffic.
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3: 11, San Diego. San Diego, copter 11, off base, but same left of the Cougar engine. 4 souls on board, 2 hours and 10 minutes of fuel. ETA is 1605.
2: Running upslope with wind and topography at a medium rate of spread. Our engine potential is going to be initial attack.
4: Just west of the incident, running north to south.
5: 2997, clearing 3000.
4: Covers level 4 will be a split drop. Priority for you is going to be the left link.
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6: 3301 Bravo negative. I'm at scene now. I got about 3 to 5 acres, medium fuel, moderate rate of spread, potential for attack. No media structures threatened. I'll be the Cougar IC.
4: Attention power lines just west of the incident. Let me get 122 in here and I'll sync with you guys in.
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0: 330. Alright, good afternoon. As seen, about 8 to 10 acres, medium fuel, got fire on both sides of Cougar Pass. Moderate rate of spread, potential fry, no structures threat. Got one tanker drop across the head. I'll go to sim the Cougar air attack, and I'd like to request two additional Type 3 multi-engine air tankers. Just put the order in for you. Let me drop 122 and I'll clear you guys in. Standby one. Break. 122, Hill of the Fires, just down there at the nursery. Fires for you to pick up that right shoulder, run it down all the way across the road towards the hill. Let's do a coverage level 4. If you have the target in sight, you're clear to maneuver.
1: QST.
2: Okay, so the right shoulder downhill, just tie into 7-1 to drop.
0: Yeah, firm. And you got those high tension power lines across the valley that are running north to south, correct?
2: Five, got them.
0: Okay. The target sight camera done. They're clear of maneuver.
2: I'm going to make one tight turn here and come back around and join the downwind.
0: Got your downwind.
2: Yeah, I'm going to come around one more time. Chief, just a quick turn here for you.
0: That works for me.

0: further on the Cougar Fire, it appears there's a C-130 tanker orbiting right now. KAJ-6, you're on one.
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2: Copter's working 2,000. High tension power lines across the valley. 122 is on the downwind now.
3: And 3,000, 299, 772 flight.
4: All right, we're coming around for our left downwind. This is going to be indirect down at the bottom. Basically where that looks like that sheriff's rig is or whatever, because if we just can't come straight down that, we'll never make it out.
2: That works for me.
4: On for 122.

0: 1-2, got your left base.
1: Okay, yeah, this is going to be fairly indirect at the bottom because we had to make that left turn coming out.
0: I got you, lines clear, made positive contact with the IC, and I got you there.
1: 2-2, turning final.
0: 1-2-2, I got you, turn to final, you're clear to drive.
2: On 10, Charlie.

0: back up and pick up that left shoulder, start a little early, run it all the way down the draw, even if it goes in the green there. Have the target sight clear maneuver for Tinker 122. Do a covers level 6, please.
1: 72 flights coming on scene, 122 inside.
0: 72 flight, air pack, got you guys coming on scene now.

QSD, the cougar fire is now 8 to 10 acres, running up slope with wind, moderate rate of spread, medium fuels, fires on both sides of Cougar Pass Road. No structures threatened. KHA 6 Omaha.

0: repeat your control objectives.
1: 7-3, we'll see what camera does across the head. 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The cover's level 6.

0: 2, left down one. 2-2, got you off the downwind.
1: Like unreadable.
0: Okay, you go through the RSC.
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1: I see San Diego unreadable.
4: Cougar fire, looks like two more S3s have been added to the tankers circling that fire. KJ6201.
0: Final. 1-2, got you turn to fire, you're clear to drop.
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0: San Diego Cougar IC, how do you copy an SDU 2, tone 4?
1: Cougar IC, San Diego copies loud and clear. 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
0: Okay, I want to keep the fire south of Hidden Meadows, north of North Broadway, east of Interstate 15, and west of Valley Center Road. The ICP will be off of Cougar Pass Road.
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0: contact 4,297. Tankers are at 3,000. You're clearing the number 2 behind copter 611. 2,000 below. High tension power line just west of the incident. Push the rip.
1: I see.

0: 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Confirming requesting two crews.
1: Ahead for 7-2.
2: Hey, do you see that gap there on that right shoulder across the head?
1: I'm looking. If it is, it's really light. But it's just, yeah, I've got it tight now.
2: Okay, what I'll do is why don't you fill that gap in there? Connect the dots for me on that for a full 6. And then I'll make 7-3 over here. There, we'll try to bring as close to the fire as possible to connect the dots there. 601's coming on the deck. Let me get him. Let me hold 11. I'll clear you to maneuver.
1: 7-2.
0: 31, you'll be working for engine 12 at Division Yankee. Also engine 137 will be working in Division Yankee, who is engine 12.
3: Copy, working for Division Yankee, engine 12.
1: I've got 611 inside. I will be around next time. I'm a little out of position for that.
2: Copy, 7-3, you ready? Or you want to stay number 2?
4: 7-3, how about just let me maneuver behind 7-3 and I'll set up. As soon as he comes off the drop, I'll take care of that left shoulder.
2: Got it. Tanker 7-2, number 1, clear maneuver. 7-3, number 2, clear maneuver.
1: Clear to maneuver, number 1, 7-2, and right shoulder, head to right shoulder for 7-2.

0: Cougar, intersect, Outtaker 49, Charlie Uniform, intersect.
1: And 7-2, I blocked on.
0: 7-2 is, got the target, and the right shoulder, or head to right shoulder for 7-2, and I'm turning to the downwind.
1: Affirmative, got you turning on the downwind for Tinker 7-2.
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3: 9 Charlie Uniform, off Fallbrook, we're en route to the Cougar Fire. We're showing 11 miles out, 6 minutes in route, 3 souls on board, 2.5 hours of fuel.
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0: I've got 6-1-1 there, and it looks like it's flaring up a little bit. I'll start it.
1: That's perfect, thank you, sir.
0: Turn final.
1: 7-2, I got you. Turn it final, you're clear to drop.
0: Drop.
3: 7-3 is also turning a really long final, and I have 7-2 in sight.
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0: Good. I made access down North Broadway, I've tied in down here at Battalion 131. Where are you?
3: QSD, the Cougar fire is visible on HP Ren, Sierra Rojo, Southwest, and San Marcos Peak East, KJ601.
2: Number 3 cleared at 2,000 below, use caution just west of the engine's high tension power line. Number 3 behind, copter 611 and copter 11. Go to switch the rotor 135.975.
4: 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Nice trail uniform.
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1: IAC on command. Battalion 3317 Alpha, if you're trying to reach me, try tone 4, seems to be working a little bit better.

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1: The left shoulder is going to be our priority. You see where it's skunking up, starting to bump up the riparian area. They do got some retardant there, but I plan on doubling that up. But let me come around here on this right shoulder. It looks like it's starting to boil up on us too. Stand by one.

0: IC, but plant 317 Alpha on command, ready copy.
1: That's Cougar IC.
0: Okay, final position Alpha, we got a hose lay established going downhill to kind of hook that hill. Yankee's going to be doing the same, and then we're going to be splitting off that hose lay heading uphill. Division Alpha can use a couple more Type 3s to make access on that north side to come down so they can assist with the hose lay that's going to need to go up.
1: Okay, copy that. Currently I'm showing that 3367 and 77 are down there with you, and I have 19 and 91 up here with me. I'll send the next couple into left flank. Thanks.
0: Yeah, I copy, and if you're good with it, I'll stay down this way.
1: Affirmative, thank you.
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1: 3341 Cougar IC, let's go ahead and stage on Mountain Meadow, please.
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2: 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Additional response, second alarm, vegetation fire. 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

0: 7-1 back for the trainee. I got a couple more drops here, so I'll let you two figure it out. I just need about the max coverage level across the head again, so it's going to take about 4 more drops.
1: 36, I'm already 1. 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
3: Cougar IC, 3372 Alpha.
4: Cougar IC.
3: Yeah, Shane, just to let you know, I can't get out to you on my HT. We've got hose lanes established, both Alpha and Yankee heading uphill. The heel, the line is tied in, streams are crossed. We're taking care of that. We're going to start moving our way up. For Division Alpha, going to have to go a little bit of indirect just on where that fire's edge is. Yankee, we should be able to go around the fire's edge.
4: I copy that, and we'll be getting crews into Yankee here shortly. They came to the wrong side, so we'll be hiking through the fire. I have requested 2 additional crews and 5 additional Type 3s plus a water tender. I'll send a water tender to your direction.
3: Yeah, I would say needs on the Yankee side would be the water tender and at least the crew, and then on the Alpha side, a couple more engines to punch in that lay heading up top.
4: Understood.
5: 7, Laurel.
3: I'm able to transmit out on my HT to where I'm at, so, but I'll be monitoring if you need me.
4: Okay, thanks.
0: Philip on tactics.
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2: 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Stand by one.

0: 273, got you coming on scene now. So let's go to the hill, just above the, the third road. He was kind of, skunking up in between the fire and the retardant, about a quarter of the way up.
1: Are we looking at a flank here, the right flank there?
0: Yeah, my bad, the right flank. I kind of want to pick up the retardant that's about halfway up and go direct and run into the dirt road there, just kind of encompass that in there for him.
1: Okay, you got quite a few people on the line there. Let me come around next time. Looks like they're about halfway between that, between the road and where you want to tie in at. Let me look.
0: Yeah, that's affirmative. The division just said they were going to get into the black right now, so if we need to run a little bit indirect, we're good with that.
1: Yeah, if they can get into the black, I'll be around next time for that.
0: All right, got the target sight. You're clear to maneuver. Let's do a six. We can start a little early on that existing retardant line, see what we can do.
1: We'll start early on the retardant line, run it downhill towards the road, outside the crew for 7-2.
0: Affirmative. At 7-3, I'll just have you double up the head there, more on that right shoulder.

0: 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BLS response.
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0: 72, I got you turned to final. You're clear to drop. On fine, looking good. Coming around, 72, online on target. Why don't you guys head back to Hemet?
1: Head back to Hemet. I'm in the left turn. Staying low, Mikey. Hemet, you want 73 just to take the load home?
0: I know, I kind of want to double up this head here. So if we'll start on that right shoulder, just double that up. As you're gone, a lot of things kind of poking up in there.
1: Right shoulder, and we'll drag it across the head. And, you know, I could probably get almost all the way across it with a 3.
0: Yeah, no, let's do a max, please.
1: 73 is downwind.
0: 3, guys, you're downwind.
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0: 3 is clear and empty. 7-3, was that a 6? Okay, copy that. Your release. Give me 7-2-7-3, thanks for coming out. Break seeker 1-2-2, seeker 7-1. MS-1-2-2, cleared in number 1 to 3,000. 7-1 number 2, cleared in 3,000. Confident 2,000 below.
1: Two 2-2, cleared in 3,000. I've got Mike in sight. Mikey, I'll be at your 12 o'clock.
0: Inside, I'll just stay down here under you till I get clear.
1: Okay.
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1: Cougar, I see San Diego.
2: San Diego Cougar, I see with an update. Fires holding within the retardant line, approximately 10 acres at this time. Commitment time will be extended.
3: 21.
2: Go, Cougar, air attack.
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4: On
0: 7-1, 1-2-2, got you guys both coming on scene here. Alright, 7-1, watch where 6-1 is about to drop.

Map is dropped there. Okay, again, just want to double this line up across the head here. Mikey just dropped it right there, so we can just pick that spot up, run it across the head, and the line is clear. Let me get the last two copters out of here, and I'll maneuver you. Favor that right shoulder there. Yeah, the target site, you're clear to maneuver. 6 or 7-1. 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
1: I've got it.
0: I'll plan for one drop right there, probably for you. 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

0: your release back to Ramona. 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
1: Yeah, there's a lot of guys down there on that shoulder working their way up.
0: Letting them get inserted now.

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1: Escondido. ALS response. Abdominal pain. Engine 132 and RA-132. Tuscan Hills. 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Room 19A.

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QST, November 49, Charlie Uniform, Sikorsky C-47 has now arrived at the Cougar Fire, KAJ-6UM1. 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

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The fixed wing tankers have been released from the fire, and the fire is holding in the retardant line approximately 10 acres. KG6 HSQ.

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0: Rainbow 2, go ahead. Rainbow 2, I see, when you come in here, find a spot to stage your bus well out of the way. It's a small parking area here. And tool up your crew, you'll be hiking down the road to the fire. You'll be working on the right flank, Division Yankee.
1: I copy that, Division Yankee.

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0: 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Be there shortly.
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0: 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Engine 115. And medic 115. MCF 5. At 5906, Olive Hill Road. ALS response. Allergies. Engine 121. And RA 121. Og yes. At 425, South Melrose Drive.
1: I see Rico 7 on 41 on the next.

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0: Releasing 9 Charlie Uniform back to Fallbrook, ETA 1701. Releasing copter 11. They're going to retrieve their crew. They'll come back up on this channel for a release time. Copter 611 is going to remain committed, and AirTag 330 has been released. We're going to return to Ramona, ETA 1706.
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1: Hello, Tinker 9 Charlie Uniform, San Diego.
0: Hey, good afternoon. We've been released to the Cougar, from the Cougar incident. We are en route to Fallbrook. Three souls on board, an hour and 20 fuel, and we are showing 2.5 minutes out.
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0: 49 Charlie Uniform coming up east at Mission. You'll be able to see him. KT6HSQ.
1: Oh, I could hear him for about the last minute. We've got the doors and windows rattling, so to speak. Looks like he might be coming up South Mission.
0: Yeah, you're right. I was close. KT6HSQ.
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